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2: Crank up the man, play the steel guitar. 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
1: Wow.
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1: This is Joe.
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1: Yes, I have.
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2: 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You are a winner.
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2: 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He has won 4 CMA awards, picked up his second ACM award last month. He's got 6 number one songs, became a TV star as part of the CBS series Marshals, and is continuing on with that title as the newest judge on The Voice. Welcome back, Riley Green. Hi.
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1: It's always a good feeling when you complete an album. 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

0: Kelly Green is your host this week. I'm Elena. It's Backstage Country, and we got to play your new song, Think As You Drunk, which is very exciting, especially considering a lot of us had no idea, pretty much all of us, that you had something new coming this way. But that, of course, makes us all wonder, like, where are you at in the creative process? Where are you at with the album? Tell me what you can.
1: So we got the album done. We're going to be putting out some songs off the album kind of sporadically, sort of like a surprise, kind of like this one, until the album comes out. We're going to announce

0: it's always a good feeling when you complete an album. You know, you turn it in, you're done with it, you know it's there, you kind of get to live with it a little bit. And I'm excited about having new music when I'm on the road, because that's the best, you know, it's the best time to try it out, is to go play it live. So I'm excited about having all this, and it lines up well with the tour, the Cowboys Against Tour. It's just fun to be out on the road with new music.
1: That instant, just knowing exactly what the fans think and feel, has got to be the coolest thing ever.
0: Yeah, you know, when you write a song and you perform it for the first time, you're looking for the reaction of fans, whether somebody kind of holds a beer up in the air or they go to get another beer.
1: Right.
0: You know,
1: like
0: there's a fine line between the two, and that's the best gauge for me, is to play live.
1: So, Riley, when did you know that this project was done? Because I imagine that's kind of a hard thing to decide.
0: Well, you start talking about how many songs to put on the record. I feel like there's a kind of a sweet spot in there. I always just try to have all of my bases covered with the types of songs. You know, I think what was so great about Don't Mind If I Do is that it had a lot of different types of songs on it. And, you know, you kind of want to take people on a musical journey, even though people don't really listen to CDs anymore front to back like I did when I was growing up. But still, it's just, I like to have a summertime kind of fun anthem and a beach song and something that'll make you cry.

0: values and those kind of things. And then I also want people to think that I'm trying something a little new. You know, I always want to push the envelope a little bit and get out of my comfort zone. And worst way was me doing that. You know, I've never written a lot of love songs, and that was a little forward, you know, and it worked out really well. So I feel like always pushing myself a little bit stylistically is going to be something I want to do as well.
1: This is Backstage Country. 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
1: It's definitely helpful to see that you have fans and you have an audience.
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0: It's Backstage Country. I'm Elena. We got Riley Green hosting right now. And do you ever look at like your streaming numbers and stuff and like see or the analytics and see where your songs are streaming well and like see something that really surprised you?
1: I don't know where the analytics button is at. But I have looked it up. I've looked at where some of my streams come from, and I remember seeing that Sydney was like the top third, like the third city. Which
0: Whoa.
1: Is crazy because it was like Atlanta, Houston, Sydney, you know. And, you know, Australia's always been up there, which is why we went in the first place, was mm-hmm. that we looked at those numbers. And so it's definitely helpful to see that you have fans and you have an audience in places you haven't necessarily been.
0: Yeah. Well, and you have fans literally all over the world, as it's very much proven. But those coffee shop days of playing and not for a lot of people, do you have a show that you look back at and it was like the most humbling show ever?
1: You know, most of them were pretty humbling for a long time. I've never thought I was a great singer. So it was one of those things where, and I had a lot of buddies that played, you know, in the same kind of circuit, I guess, of bars that I would go see that were really talented singers.
0: Mm-hmm.
1: And I had to figure out something I could do so people would stay and not like just leave when I got up there. So I think songwriting was how I got a little bit of confidence that I could go, I was the only person that could write a song. Mm-hmm. You know, like a specific song from my eyes, and I was the only one that could come up with that, and that was the only way I could set myself apart. So I started doing that, and a lot of them were goofy songs, to, you know, to start off. But yeah, there were several where I had to go and try to win the crowd over. You know, that people were just kind of like, "Who the heck is this guy?" You know.
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1: Something that I always really enjoyed about him was his personality on that show. And
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0: It's Backstage Country. I'm Elena. Riley Green is your host this week. And Riley, I'm so excited to talk to you about this. Huge congratulations, first off, on being the newest coach of The Voice. How are you feeling ahead of this?
1: First off, the fact that you said coach was really impressive. Everybody says judge, and I have to correct them now.
0: Oh.
1: That was really good. You know your
0: I'm
1: stuff.
0: I'm smart like that. Look at me, yeah. Riley.
1: Well, I mean, how cool is that? You know, it's big shoes to fill with Blake, but something that I always really enjoyed about him was his personality on that show. And I think more than anything, I'm excited about trying to see what I'm really going to be drawn to musically. You know, I know everybody will put me in a box and think I'm the traditional country guy, but you know, I grew up listening to all kind of music. So I think it'll be cool to see what I'm passionate about, and also to kind of be able to try to help out some up and coming artists. You know, I don't know that I have a lot of knowledge, but I know what not to do, so I can help them out with that.
0: Hey, that's a big part of it, honestly. Well, what kind of like thing are you going to have for Team Riley? You know how everybody kind of has like a thing, like they get to get the jacket or a shirt, or like, are you going to have a duck call? Like, do you know what your thing's going to be?
1: A duck call would be pretty fitting. I don't know, I could make everybody perform with a fake mustache on or something. We'll come up with something, you know. You got to get out there and see what the vibe is. You know, I'm brand new to it, so it'll be exciting.
0: So tell me about what it was like trying to just make that all happen, or maybe you didn't even have to try, but I remember talking to like Kelsey Ballerini and Dan and Shay when they were first getting started in it, and they said that there were a lot of meetings involved, a lot of dinners, like all this and that, and Hollywood's a different game. What was it like for you leading into this?
1: Well, it was definitely, you know, this is supposed to happen kind of thing for me, because I was out in LA playing a show at the Grammy Museum, and some of the people from The Voice came. They were going to meet with me. We were going to talk about, you know, potentially doing something, and I think they were still very new on that idea with me. And I did a Q&A before the show, and me and the interviewer had a really good rapport. We're kind of buddies, and we were back and forth a lot. And I think that's what a lot of the show's about too, is this, you know, the banter between the coaches and giving everybody a hard time and you know, the competition part of it. And so I think me, you know, doing a Q&A at a show, which is not always something you're that excited about doing, you know, I feel like fans always want to hear the song. So I think that's what got me the gig. They called me the next day and asked if I could fly back out to LA and meet with some of the producers. And I think it helped that I was on, when I did Jimmy Fallon, I wasn't supposed to be on the couch. I was just performing. And then I got, you know, last minute called to go do the couch. And we had a funny moment with a duck call. And, you know, little things like that are kind of how stuff like that happens. So I was really fortunate for the opportunity and excited about it.
0: Dang, that's cool that interviewer now has a little bit of a piece of that story of you making
1: it. Yeah, I told her the other day, and she thought I was making it up, you know, but it was, I mean, really, I have to say that interview is why I got the

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1: It's Backstage Country with Elena and your host this week, Riley Green. Riley, I want to get into some of your music because obviously that is what we are all here for with you. First, let's kick off with Damn Good Day to Leave. I think that this song, it really like shows off something that I don't think you get enough credit for, which is you're really funny and you can be like really hilarious in your writing. Is it easy for you to write songs like this with humor?
2: I'm glad somebody noticed that I was funny finally. I love write a lot of songs that are ballads, a lot of songs that I try to get some kind of emotion out of people, but every once in a while you got to write something that's just fun.
1: Mm-hmm.
2: And Damn Good Day to Leave was definitely that. It was kind of my take on a fun, happy breakup song, if there is such a thing. And it's definitely one that makes you want to roll the windows down and turn it up when you hear it.
1: Yeah. And I mean, it's one that you wrote like having a lot of fun, right? I feel like I remember saying at one point, this was a song that you didn't use computers for or anything. Is that right?
2: I don't know how to use a computer anyway.
1: Well,
2: I've never
1: used
2: a computer for a song. But no, it's funny when you write a song like this, there's no wrong answer.
1: Yeah.
2: You know, so you're sitting around with a bunch of guys and y'all get on the same page and get a melody. And one of my favorite lines was, guess I'll miss the Bachelorette, what a shame, Channel 8's about to marathon John Wayne. I thought that's a pretty guy line. So it was a fun song to write and certainly one that I'm really proud of and glad everybody got to hear.
1: When you name drop Keystone, like something like that in a song, what does your relationship become like with that company?
2: Well, it actually probably got strained a little because I had to deal with Busch Light at the time.
1: Oh, no.
2: But now, there was this guy that I played football with in college, and he used to always talk about going to Center, Alabama, and sitting on Weiss Lake on the dock with a cooler of Keystone and crappie fishing. Like, it was the best thing you could, and that's really cheap beer. So I just thought, like, that's the guy in the song is, like, the little things are what he was really proud of.
1: Was it a humble brag for him in his book?
2: I don't know. We were all broke then, so a case of Keystone was probably about all we could afford.

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2: I mean, have you seen me going down the interstate? You know I'm having a good time.
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0: It's Backstage Country. I'm Elena. Riley Green is your host this week. Riley, I'll give anybody listening at this very moment a little behind the scenes, but we are actually recording this on the day that the AMAs are happening out in Vegas. So, Riley, you're out in Vegas right now, and you were just out in Vegas for the ACMs. Did you go home in between, or have you been out west this entire time?
1: I took my parents to the Bahamas for a little quick getaway in between and played golf barefoot and laid on the beach for a few days. So I had a nice little break in between the two. But
0: what you need, honestly.
1: Yeah. And I didn't think it was going to be a good idea to stay in Vegas for 2 weeks. I thought that was probably not the smartest thing. Some of my guys stayed out here, and you can tell when I see them. You know, you can see it in their face that they stayed out here for a week.
0: Ooh, I'm going to be looking for that on the broadcast. Yeah. Your band's, the look. So, well, how does it differentiate these all-genre shows compared to, like, the ones where it's comfy because it's all family and country music, but, like, AMAs is everybody?
1: It feels like a bigger deal. I don't know why, like, pop and rock and hip-hop artists have always seemed a little more famous than us. For whatever reason.
0: Because we're just used to this.
1: It's a little more mysterious, I guess. I don't know what it is, but it is. You said it right. The ACMs is really, like, it feels like you're there with your buddies, and everybody's, you know, we all live in the same town, and we all kind of work with the same folks, and the AMAs is, like, I think Ludacris sitting on my row. Like, that's crazy.
0: Have you made friends with people out there? I mean, like, now that you've been on TV, you're going to be on TV more. You're very much in, like, the lexicon of pop culture. Like, do you know a lot of the people outside of country now?
1: Yeah. I mean, I've met a lot of people, you know, through what I'm getting to do. And, you know, I'm pretty new to the acting world. But, again, like, actors and actresses seem more famous to me. You know, like, they seem like...
0: But that's you, Pal Riley.
1: I feel like I've made it far enough in my country music career that I know that I'm just a regular dude, and, you know, I kind of feel that way about everybody. But when you start, like, I remember meeting Sam Elliott one time, and it was, like, the most intimidating thing ever. Oh. He just, like, grunted at me, didn't even say anything. It was, like, awesome.
0: Honestly, perfect. Yeah.
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0: Hey there, it's Elena. Welcome to a brand new week of Backstage Country with a brand new host. He has won 4 CMA awards, picked up his second ACM award last month. He's got 6 number one songs, became a TV star as part of the CBS series Marshals, and is continuing on with that title as the newest judge on The Voice. Welcome back, Riley Green. Hi.
1: I'm glad to be back with you. Yeah, I'm excited to share some stories about what's behind the song and some new music and talk about everything else.
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1: It's Backstage Country. Riley Green is your host this week. And Riley, we got to talk about some of your biggest hits since you're here. And one of which, obviously huge, Change My Mind, which we had just saw you perform at the ACMs a few weeks ago. And I loved this. American Songwriter said that you were the best performance of the night. So I want to know how you feel about that and how you felt about the performance.
2: Well, that was news to me. What an awesome thing to hear. There's so many great performers and great songs at that award show. And I just think it's so cool that a song that's been around for that long can still have a life. It's one of those songs that really kind of snuck up on me and really grew on me. And probably the biggest transition from when I wrote a song to what it became in the studio. You know, that intro lick was such a, like, you know it as soon as it comes on. And that's what's so great about having new music out when you're playing on the road and on tours. You get to see what songs fans really love. And that was one of them that just kind of hung around. So excited that I got to perform it and excited that it's, you know, become a big old hit for me.
1: Do you go back and watch your performances ever?
2: No. I don't like hearing my voice.
1: Me either. I don't like hearing my voice, which is...
2: Yeah, I struggled with... isn't that a crazy thing in
1: yes.
2: what you do for a living?
1: Right.
2: I struggled, watching Marshalls, you know, me acting on there, because I think I like me singing better than me talking, but...
1: You can tolerate your singing voice more than you're talking.
2: Yeah.
1: Well, you know, I can understand that because the talking is what I hate hearing myself do, so I will never listen back either. I get it. But we got to listen to you sing right now because it would be just devastating if we didn't play this song. So will you introduce it?
2: Here's Change My Mind on Backstage Country.
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0: This is Riley Green, your co-host of Backstage Country this week. 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
3: 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I'm Elena, and I guess I'm like your first mate, which would make Riley Green your captain this week.
4: 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You can just call me Captain Riley. Ready to set sail on a brand new hour of red-hot country hits, including some of mine coming up on Backstage Country.

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0: It's Backstage Country. I'm Elena. We got Riley Green hosting this week. And Riley, you had mentioned your granddaddies. Something that I really love that you do is your Buford Bonds, which is in your granddaddy's name, and you give back. And I know you had a golf tournament, everything. What is it like to be able to give back in your granddaddy's name?
1: Oh, it's awesome. I mean, one of the coolest things I've been able to do in my career was when I wrote I Wish Grandpas Never Died, I called my publisher and asked him if I could make my granddaddy's co-writers on the song, which neither one of them was living at the time, but they inspired the song, you know, and I mean, a lot of things that they taught me and values and all that, and it was kind of a funny thing because it's the opposite of what a ghostwriter is, which is somebody that wrote on the song, but they didn't want their name on it. This is the opposite of that, so...
0: literally ghost.
1: So I was able to do that. That was something that I was really proud of was, you know, a song, I Wish Grandpas Never Died, and their names are going to be on it forever. A song will always be around. So when it came to starting a foundation, obviously naming it after my granddaddy Buford, my granddaddy Lyndon was a pretty cool thing. It's a cool thing to be able to give back through what we do. First of all, what we do is cool. Getting to play songs and write songs for a living. So there's a lot of opportunities and ways that I can, you know, donate my time and go play a show or whatever that is. And we're trying to find ways that are really logistically make sense now because we're on the road so much. And it's just hard to pin down a date to go do a charity show or whatever. So at the golf tournament, we've had several shows where we're able to donate a portion of the proceeds. We take a little bit of the ticket prices for my entire tour and donate to this foundation. And the great thing about it is I can kind of steer it towards whatever's on my heart at that time of the year and donate to a lot of different charities. We do a lot with St. Jude, Folds of Honor, a lot of military sporting charities. It's something that both my granddaddies serve in the military, so it's definitely a cool thing we get to do.
0: How was that golf tournament?
1: It was my favorite golf tournament I've ever played in.
0: Yeah?
1: And it was because I got to stay on the same hole and hit the same shot the
0: really?
1: Entire time. I was like a celebrity... So I didn't sweat, you know, and I didn't have to keep a score.
0: Yeah.
1: I just hit one shot for everybody. So by the time by halfway through the day, I was pretty good at that shot. So.
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0: 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I'm Elena. Riley Green is your host this week. So, is there going to be more of the acting, Riley? Like, did you catch the bug? Are you into it? Are you looking for more?
1: Yeah, I really enjoyed it. It was something that I really loved about having something that felt like that much of a challenge. You know, I had to, like, learn it. I'll always say that when I'm playing a show, like, I'm the guy. Like, my name's on the sign. Everybody there worked for me, or everybody there bought a ticket to see me. And when I showed up on set, it was like, I'm the new guy, you know, I'm nobody. And I had to, like, really work my way up. And there's a feeling, too, of, like, everybody there is relying on me to do my job or we can't leave. And, you know, there's a lot of pressure
0: That's
1: in that.
0: Pressure.
1: So, yeah, I really enjoyed the challenge of it. And it's exciting to try to figure something out like that and try to learn something new. And I definitely think it's something that you can get better at. So,
0: yeah,
1: I'm planning on doing as much of it as I can fit in my schedule.
0: What's it looking like right now? Can you fit into your schedule?
1: Fortunately, I think that, and Marshall's was definitely the case, they understand my touring schedule and how spread thin I can be at times, so they've kind of worked around my schedule a little bit. The boys have done the same thing, and I've already filmed a little bit of something else for maybe a movie that's coming up, so yeah, I mean, I'm going to find a way to do it. I think if you're going to do the acting thing, you know, I don't want to dip a toe in it, I want to really do it, then you got to carve out some time and make it a priority, so I think that's what we're going to try to do.
0: Well, genuinely, and I would have just skipped over this part if I didn't mean it, but you were so good on that, Riley, and, like, you are so natural, so I'm excited to see more. I'm excited to hear that you're going to be doing more, because you should.
1: I appreciate it. It helped a lot having Luke on my first project. Me and Luke Grimes are good buddies, and, you know, I mean, the rapport we had and us being able to kind of cut up, you know, behind the scenes and then go out and do a scene together, he really helped me a lot.
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0: Okay, that was a great first day with Riley Green here on Backstage Country. I'm Elena. Buddy, you up for another day of this?
1: Wouldn't miss it, Elena. I had so much fun hanging out with y'all. I'll be back tomorrow for more stories behind my songs, including my current single, Change My Mind.
0: We can't wait. Rest up. We'll see y'all back here tomorrow on Backstage Country.
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4: The pay for Winnebago County board members will more than double under a new salary plan that also provides six county-wide elected positions with a double-digit percentage increase in compensation. The new salaries go into effect December 1st for the next elected treasurer, county clerk, and circuit clerk. The new salary begins in December 2028 for chairman, coroner, auditor, and Winnebago County board members. Each position will see the salary increase by at least 20%. Members said the raise was designed to make up for years of lagging wages. Kevin House reporting.
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3: We've already got over 1,100 volunteers signed up for this year.
2: Wow.
3: So I think a lot of people are coming back to redo what they did last year. So we can get a few hundred more this time.
2: Wow. Now, the footprint of Ironman is changing because Davis Park is still just mud. So we're not going to be able to touch that. What's the new footprint look, and where do you need volunteers for that?
3: I think overall, where the racers will be hasn't changed much. The courses haven't changed, but the transition area is in a new spot. It's on Wyman Street now, as opposed to the Davis Park area, and the Athlete Village will be in the parking lot across the street from the Embassy Suites Hotel. So those are the two big changes. Finish line's in the same place. Run course, bike course, swim course are all the same.
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1: Yes, I have.
2: All right, buddy, loud and proud. 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
0: 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Bullseye.
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1: No way.
0: Bullseye, baby.
2: 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You are a winner.
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95.3 The Bull. Good morning. It's Steve Summers. Welcome to the party. Glad you're with us. Coffee in hand. 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Ready to roll? Anybody? Check. 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Thomas and Jordan now on 95.3 The Bull.

0: 95.3 The Bull. Good morning. It's Steve Summers. Welcome to Tuesday. Man, Monday was a long day, wasn't it? Monday really was dragging. Hopefully today is going to be a little bit better for you. Let's start it off with a little spring in your step, some laughs, and some music. Ken DeMoss popped in yesterday on our Stampede Showcase. We do it every now and then at 9 a.m. It's like a coffee house. We don't know the day it'll happen. It's whenever a country star is rolling through the state line, they stop in. They break out their guitar, and we have some laughs and fun. Ken DeMoss popped in yesterday and sang one of his new songs he's been working on for us. It's called This Beer's Broken. Let's go back in time and remember it like it was just the other day.
1: Hey, bartender, I got a beef to pick with you. I've been sitting here drinking beer.

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Maybe it's no good. 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I should be gone and working like it should. I'm still feeling the pain. I hate to complain. You know, sing it with me. This beer

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1: 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The move is designed to free up space at the current site on East Avenue so that Belvedere Schools can expand its Everest Alternative High School, which serves students struggling with a traditional learning environment. The change will help grow enrollment at Everest from 60 to 80 students. The program is credited with helping students on the verge of dropping out earn their high school diploma with a 92% graduation rate. The Harlem Roscoe Fire Department is mourning the death of John Morgan, a firefighter and paramedic who died Monday while on duty. The cause of his death has not yet been released. He was 53 years old. The department said Morgan dedicated his life to protecting others and answering the call for help whenever he was needed. Funeral arrangements are pending. Rockford City Council members have given their okay for a new mixed-use development with up to 350 apartments. University Hill would be built just east of the Paris School of Business near Rockford University. It would include three businesses in the front with the apartment complex on the back half of the property. The goal is to start construction in spring 2027. Reporting for RockRiverCurrent.com, I'm Kevin Haas.
2: In sports, the Brewers run away with the win over the Giants. 16-2, the Run Fest in Milwaukee last night. Cardinals lose 2-1 to the Rangers and the White Sox on the losing end to the Twins, 9-6. The Cubs had the night off. Coming up today, the Cubs are at home against the Athletics. First pitch, 7:05 tonight. Cardinals and Rangers again, Brewers and the Giants, Twins and the White Sox as well later tonight. The NHL Stanley Cup playoffs begin tonight. Game one with the Las Vegas Knights up against the Carolina Hurricanes. That game in Carolina later this evening. The NBA Finals will tip off tomorrow night in San Antonio when the Knicks travel to take on the Spurs in Game 1 in their best-of-seven series. And finally, in sports, if you're keeping track, there are only about 12 Sundays left until the beginning of the NFL season. That's a check of sports. We will look at your beautiful weather forecast for today coming up next.
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2: Probably the best day of the week is today. Sunny, clear skies with a high near 80. Sunny skies on Wednesday. More clouds, though, in the afternoon with a high of 84. A little warmer on Thursday, too. Partly cloudy with a high of 89. Humidity and the chance of rain kicks in on Friday afternoon through the weekend.

lot of people would love to be her. Ella Langley on 95.3 The Bull. Number one on Billboard's country airplay charts this week. That took only 16 weeks to get there. One of the fastest rising to the top by a solo female artist in the last decade. That's how hot Ella Langley is. Here's Russell.

0: Jefferson, 95.3 The Bull, 6:45. How are you this morning? It's Steve Summers. Glad you're with us today. Beautiful, sunshiny day today. Probably the best day of the week. Then we start to get hot, sticky, humid, and there's a chance of rain by the weekend. So enjoy today. Get outdoors and just soak it up. Maybe have a cup of coffee on the back deck and the vitamin D coming down and 95.3 The Bull on the radio. That's a perfect combination. So boys just want to have fun. You know, we collect a lot of different things. I, as a kid, used to collect beer cans. Anybody else have a beer can collection growing up as a kid? Yeah. Or maybe you collected Barbies if you were a gal. I don't know. Maybe something along those lines. As an adult now, I try to collect money. But that never happens. But I do try to collect money. I'm, according to my wife, I collect junk you will never need or use ever. But that's primarily my favorite collection that I have in the house. But out of the great country of India, UPI, United Press International, says a proud Indian man recently set a new Guinness Book of World Record for his collection. Cool. He's got the largest collection of paper cups. Sunil Joseph has 858 cups. He has collected cups from 31 different countries. Sound like you, maybe collecting spoons. Yeah, those spoon collections or stamp collections from different countries. Apparently, Joseph has earned his first Guinness Book of World Record back in 2014 for another collection that he has, having 5,986 phone cards. Cards for the phone. I guess, you know, that's the way you just do things. You use a card, phone card, which is a different thing than here. I guess we all have our own cell phones now, but that was 2014. But still, paper cups. You can't use them. You just stack them up on a shelf somewhere. I don't. But he could have one hell of a great party if he ever wanted to. He'll have enough cups.
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10: According to Alan Jackson, it's 5 o'clock somewhere. 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

And Shania Twain was a shining star in 2011 when she received her official star on the Hollywood Walk of Fame. That's your flashback for Tuesday, June 2nd. 95.3 The Bull.

Wolfert's Towing and Automotive Repair, keeping the state line on the road with auto repairs and towing 7 days a week, is proud to be a part of the fun this morning with Steve Summers and the Morning Stampede on 95.3 The Bull. 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

0: 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It is 7:10. Welcome to the party. Glad you're with us today. Beautiful sunshiny skies. Gorgeous. Today's the best day of the week. Get more clouds and heat and humidity as we go through it, and maybe a chance of rain over the weekend, which is perfect when you go indoors and plan your summer activities. Outdoor Con is happening at the Schaumburg Convention Center this upcoming Saturday and Sunday, right in Schaumburg. You can't miss it. It's right down I-90. Boom, you're right there. Go shopping at the mall afterwards if you want. You could. 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

Matthew, All My Exes Again. She, along with John Morgan, will be at Old Settlers Days on June 20th. About 2 weeks away now. Can you believe it? Man, we're in June. Summer's flying by already. Here's Luke.

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1: Renovations are underway to turn the former Pope Chiropractic Clinic into the Belvedere School District's new Employee Wellness Center. The move is designed to free up space at the current site on East Avenue so that Belvedere Schools can expand its Everest Alternative High School, which serves students struggling with a traditional learning environment. The change will help grow enrollment at Everest from 60 to 80 students. The program is credited with helping students on the verge of dropping out earn their high school diploma with a 92% graduation rate. The Harlem Roscoe Fire Department is mourning the death of John Morgan, a firefighter and paramedic who died Monday while on duty. The cause of his death has not yet been released. He was 53 years old. The department said Morgan dedicated his life to protecting others and answering the call for help whenever he was needed. Funeral arrangements are pending. Rockford City Council members have given their okay for a new mixed-use development with up to 350 apartments. University Hill would be built just east of the Paris School of Business near Rockford University. It would include three businesses in the front with the apartment complex on the back half of the property. The goal is to start construction in spring 2027. Reporting for RockRiverCurrent.com, I'm Kevin Haas.
2: In sports, the Brewers run away with the win over the Giants. 16-2, the Run Fest in Milwaukee last night. Cardinals lose 2-1 to the Rangers and the White Sox on the losing end to the Twins, 9-6. The Cubs had the night off. Coming up today, the Cubs are at home against the Athletics. First pitch, 7:05 tonight. Cardinals and Rangers again, Brewers and the Giants, Twins and the White Sox as well later tonight. The NHL Stanley Cup playoffs begin tonight. Game 1 with the Las Vegas Knights up against the Carolina Hurricanes. That game in Carolina later this evening. The NBA Finals will tip off tomorrow night in San Antonio when the Knicks travel to take on the Spurs in Game 1 in their best-of-7 series. And finally, in sports, if you're keeping track, there are only about 12 Sundays left until the beginning of the NFL season. That's a check of sports. We will look at your beautiful weather forecast for today coming up next.
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2: Probably the best day of the week is today. Sunny, clear skies with a high near 80. Sunny skies on Wednesday. More clouds, though, in the afternoon with a high of 84. A little warmer on Thursday, too. Partly cloudy with a high of 89. Humidity and the chance of rain kicks in on Friday afternoon through the weekend.

0: 25 through the bull, and you're running out of time as well. If you would love to go fishing with us at Ballard's Resort up at the Lake of the Woods with Ballard's Resort in Minnesota, walleye fishing July 5th through the 9th. Now, here's the deal. This is the final week to sign up. Everything must be in by Saturday. Last call to go fishing with us again, July 5th through the 9th. And everything is included for you. 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So if you are an angler, if you've always thought, man, it'd be kind of cool just to rent a boat and have a guide tell me to go fishing, and they bait the hook for you, they'll take the fish off the hook, you get the experience of bringing in game fish. 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

Waking Up with Steve Summers in the Morning Stampede, fueled by coffee and Tilford's Towing and Automotive Repair in Belvedere. They don't just tow it, they fix it too. 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

105.3 The Bull, the State Lines Country. How you doing? Enjoy the sunshine today. Soak it all up. Coming up in a matter of weeks, it's Old Settlers Days. We will talk to the Rockton Lions coming up next. 105.3 The Bull.

0: That is Megan Maroney, the Cloud 9 Tour tonight and tomorrow night. Sold out shows at the United Center in Chicago. 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
0: One of our big stories in the 815 is Old Settlers Day coming up in a matter of days. Jonathan Twinkie is with us. Carol Wright is with us. So where do we stand and how are preparations going?
2: We are just days away from bringing in one of the biggest festivals in Northern Illinois into the state line. So we're going to have a concert. 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
0: And the entertainment is incredible this year. You have a lot of superstars coming in.
2: It's going to be incredible. You know, starting off the weekend with Chris Jansen. Then next night on Friday, superstar Ashton McBride. Then we have next coming up is Lauren Elena. And opening for her is going to be John Morgan, which is my favorite artist I'm excited for. And then finishing out the weekend is going to be Josh Ross.
0: And that's just the entertainment on the main stage. There's the side stages and there's the carnival rides, as you mentioned, and the food, all the great food. It's a wonderful event. And it is the biggest charity fundraiser for the Rockton Lions Club throughout the year. So, Carol, tell us a little bit about what you're going to do with the funds from this incredible lineup for 2026.
3: Yes, it is a fundraiser. So as I always say, when you buy a ticket, you're donating to the Lions Club, which is donating that money to organizations that need it. So we give to Boy Scouts and Girl Scouts Club. We give to the robotics team at the high school. We give to our sound and sight and sound center. We give to the Talcott Library in Rockton. We'd give to the food pantries in Rockton. So there's just a whole list of people that we, organizations that we give our fund, that fund back into the community.
0: I love how you know exactly where it goes because you don't have a cheat sheet. You're just rattling them off because you know who's receiving the money on that.
3: And there's many, many more.
0: That is so, so cool. All right. So volunteers, we're still looking for volunteers since setup day is just hours away.
3: If anybody's interested in volunteering, yes, please go to oldsettlersdays.com to the volunteer section. And we would glad to have somebody. If you want to sign up for a shift, we would love to have you.
0: You know, and Jonathan, you mentioned a midway and a carnival and all that stuff. And this is just not like one or two rides. These are huge rides. This is a full scale midway carnival ride.
2: I think we dare Steve to get on the zipper.
0: Never. And,
2: you know, there's definitely going to be some rides for our kids of all ages. And, you know, the Ferris wheel is always a hit. And you can see the whole town of Rockton from there. Then there's also the good food. We got some new vendors coming this year. I heard there's cheese curds coming. And
3: cheese curds are going to be there this year. Yes, absolutely. And then we've still got a couple of great ones. We had the smokehouse with the barbecue last year that was great. And we've got desserts. We've got kettle corn. And, of course, the favorites, the corn dogs and all of that type of stuff.
2: And we got a couple new vendors coming to the area, too, that's going to be selling some other things. And we also are going to have the drone show on Saturday night in between John Morgan and Lauren Elena. So that's another thing sponsored by Apex. And we're excited to have that in the fly in the sky. They're going to go a little higher this year and a little bit more. So it's going to be a cool, bigger experience than last year.
3: Yeah, it's definitely a bigger show than last year. It'll be totally different, and we're really looking forward to it this year.
0: We are as well. That's awesome. Last year's was cool because I've never seen a drone show in person before, and I was like, wow, that's really neat how they just turn lights, and it's right there in front of you, which is really cool.
2: And that's what we're working on right now is just trying to figure out what we're going to have the theme, and I think this year we're going to do America 250. So, you know, look, be excited about that. Check that out. And then speaking of American 250, the soldiers, you know, one of the things we do donate to is to you guys because you guys are promoting Shoebox for Soldiers right now. So we just gave you guys a check to help you guys out, too.
0: Yeah, $1,000 to send a lot of shoeboxes overseas to men and women of the military. And that's what they do at the Rockton Lions Club is they give back from this big fundraiser. It's a concert. We get to have all the fun, and then you guys get the residuals to share and continue that fun and love to everybody else, which is awesome. Now, we talked about food. We talked about the carnival rides. Are there beverages on hand?
3: Always, Steve. We do have beverages on hand. And there, we do have the beer tent, which was where the other band, where the other stage is with all the local talent on that stage all weekend. And then, of course, there's always all kinds of smoothies and all the other stuff with the food vendors going through.
2: Lemonade shake-up. I can taste it now.
3: Yeah, there you go. That's a great one.
0: What about the volunteers? Where do we sign up for volunteering to help out Old Settlers Days?
3: OldSettlersDays.com. 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
0: We are definitely looking forward to it. We will see you at Old Settlers Days coming up June 18th through the 21st. 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
1: Renovations are underway to turn the former Pope Chiropractic Clinic into the Belvedere School District's new employee wellness center. The move is designed to free up space at the current site on East Avenue so that Belvedere Schools can expand its Everest Alternative High School, which serves students struggling with a traditional learning environment. The change will help grow enrollment at Everest from 60 to 80 students. The program is credited with helping students on the verge of dropping out earn their high school diploma with a 92% graduation rate. The Harlem Roscoe Fire Department is mourning the death of John Morgan, a firefighter and paramedic who died Monday while on duty. The cause of his death has not yet been released. He was 53 years old. The department said Morgan dedicated his life to protecting others and answering the call for help whenever he was needed. Funeral arrangements are pending. Rockford City Council members have given their okay for a new mixed-use development with up to 350 apartments. University Hill would be built just east of the Paris School of Business near Rockford University. It would include three businesses in the front with the apartment complex on the back half of the property. The goal is to start construction in spring 2027. Reporting for RockRiverCurrent.com, I'm Kevin Haas.
2: In sports, the Brewers run away with the win over the Giants. 16-2, the Run Fest in Milwaukee last night. Cardinals lose 2-1 to the Rangers and the White Sox on the losing end to the Twins, 9-6. The Cubs had the night off. Coming up today, the Cubs are at home against the Athletics. First pitch, 7:05 tonight. Cardinals and Rangers again. Brewers and the Giants, Twins and the White Sox as well later tonight. The NHL Stanley Cup playoffs begin tonight. Game one with the Las Vegas Knights up against the Carolina Hurricanes. That game in Carolina later this evening. The NBA Finals will tip off tomorrow night in San Antonio when the Knicks travel to take on the Spurs in Game 1 in their best-of-seven series. And finally, in sports, if you're keeping track, there are only about 12 Sundays left until the beginning of the NFL season. That's a check of sports. We will look at your beautiful weather forecast for today coming up next. 95.3 The Bull is proud once again to be packing shoeboxes for our soldiers. 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Once again, this is our eighth year of helping out the men and women of our military with a little trinket from home. 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
2: Probably the best day of the week is today. Sunny, clear skies with a high near 80. Sunny skies on Wednesday. More clouds, though, in the afternoon with a high of 84. A little warmer on Thursday, too. Partly cloudy with a high of 89. Humidity and a chance of rain kicks in on Friday afternoon through the weekend.

0: Blake says, got him fired up for country music, gave him a few more number ones afterwards. He goes, it was so much fun recording with Post Malone's. It kind of re-energized him. I see it totally.
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0: Cash is up for grabs once again. 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All right, so good luck. Call in number 10. We're standing by.
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4: We've already got over 1,100 volunteers signed up for this year.
0: Wow.
4: So I think a lot of people are coming back to redo what they did last year. So we could do a few hundred more this time.
0: Wow. Now, the footprint of Ironman is changing because Davis Park is still just mud. So we're not going to be able to touch that. What's the new footprint look, and where do you need volunteers for that?
4: I think overall, where the racers will be hasn't changed much. The courses haven't changed, but the transition area is in a new spot. It's on Wyman Street now, as opposed to the Davis Park area, and the Athlete Village will be in the parking lot across the street from the Embassy Suites Hotel. So those are the two big changes. Finish line's in the same place. Run course, bike course, swim course are all the same.
0: 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It's Steve Summers. 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
1: Woohoo!
2: What are you doing today?
1: I'm just working.
2: Wow, because it's a beautiful sunny day. Maybe you should be like, I have a doctor's appointment or something, right? Like right now, you have to be gone, and I just took forever, right? You had to go out?
1: Yeah.
2: I'm sorry.
1: Yeah, I had no control.
2: I am so bad. I'm sorry. All right, so let's go. Let's play the Bullseye Free Money Game, Jackpot 249. What do you think's in there?
1: I'll say 247.
2: One more time?
1: 247.
3: That one there, that's too low.
2: Too low. All right, you keep climbing, and we are back tomorrow, Chris, at 8:45 with another round of the Bullseye Free Money Game, okay?
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summer vacation in full swing now with the weather the way it is. Definitely see yourself in a lawn chair, in the water, maybe out at the Hurricane Harbor, your backyard, your sprinkler, or just sunbathing or just chilling out. I'm making myself jealous. Here's Zach Brown.

0: John Morgan's Kid Myself, one of the songs that you will hear on Saturday, June 20th with Lauren Alena when John Morgan opens up the show. Now, between John Morgan and then Lauren Alena, there will be a drone show, and it's going to happen one night only. It's Saturday night, June 20th, 95.3 The Bull Night. 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You can do it with us at Cars and Coffee, Midtown Rockford. We will be collecting. That'll be the absolute last point. And then at noon on Saturday, we will just box everything we have up and ship it off. So last call, and it's a fun time at Cars and Coffee. Rain or shine, this event happens. So bring those items this Saturday down by Ernie's Midtown Pub, down by the Rockford Public School building. That's where the Cars and Coffee will be with 95.3 The Bull this Saturday.
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0: 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Beautiful sunny weather. You're going to be out and about, maybe taking your dog out for a walk or whoever. Just remember that with the weather the way it is, do not leave your dog in a car on a hot day like today. Believe it or not, people do it. 50% of dog owners have left their pet in a car on a hot day and they feel bad about it. 62% of us have spotted a dog inside a vehicle on a warm or hot day. I just saw it over the weekend. I believe I was at Home Depot in the parking lot. I saw a dog in a car there. It's like, come on. 31% of people actively track down dog owners who leave their pet in a car and then give them the riot act, right? 16% stayed close until they returned to their car to let them know about that pet. And 52% of people believe it should be illegal to leave a dog in a car on a hot day. They could be fined. 52% of them also think they should be fined. Just be smart. I mean, even if you crack the window a little bit, it's still not cool enough. If you don't have to take your dog to Home Depot, don't take your dog to Home Depot. Have a great day and enjoy the weather.
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1: BYU, I got sent the song through a friend and didn't know any of the guys personally that wrote the song. 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
12: Work has begun to build a new Chase Bank along Perryville Road near Meyer in Rockford. It's one of several projects in the works that are filling in First Midwest Group's Perryville Promenade retail development. The bank is expected to open in early 2027. Also in the works along the road are a four-tenant building with McAllister's Deli. A future McDonald's has also been approved, with construction expected

0: Get ready to swing for the kids at 95.3 The Bulls Golf Playday, presented by Eldridge Roofing. We'll have a blast golfing 18 holes at Forest Hills Country Club Friday, June 5th, while raising funds for the Superhero Center for Autism, empowering individuals with autism and their families in the state line. 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
3: We've already got over 1,100 volunteers signed up for this year.
1: Wow.
3: So I think a lot of people are coming back to redo what they did last year. So we can get a few hundred more this time.
1: Wow. Now, the footprint of Ironman is changing because Davis Park is still just mud. So we're not going to be able to touch that. What's the new footprint look, and where do you need volunteers for that?
3: I think overall, where the racers will be hasn't changed much. The courses haven't changed, but the transition area is in a new spot. It's on Wyman Street now, as opposed to the Davis Park area, and the Athlete Village will be in the parking lot across the street from the Embassy Suites Hotel. So those are the two big changes. Finish line's in the same place. Run course, bike course, swim course are all the same.
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the devil bowed his head because he knew that he'd been beat. 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Because I told you once, you son of a gun, I'm the best as ever.

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1: Hey, this is Chris.
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1: Woohoo!
2: What are you doing today?
1: I'm just working.
2: Wow, because it's a beautiful sunny day. Maybe you should be like, have a doctor's appointment or something, right? Like right now, you have to be gone, and I just took forever, right? You had to go out.
1: Yeah,
2: I'm sorry,
1: yeah,
2: Chris.
1: I had no control.
2: I am so bad. I'm sorry. All right, so let's go. Let's play the Bullseye Free Money Game Jackpot 249. What do you think's in there?
1: I'll say 247.
2: One more time.
1: 247.
3: That one there, that's too low.
2: Too low. All right. We keep climbing, and we are back tomorrow, Chris, at 8:45 with another round of the Bullseye Free Money Game, okay?
1: All right. Thanks, Steve.
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He was a millionaire. He left his fortune to

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0: I love it when I walk into Anderson Dodge Chrysler Jeep Ram and Bob is talking numbers on new vehicles. I love it. It's Steve Summers with Bob Williams at Anderson Dodge Chrysler Jeep Ram, 5711 East 8th Street. Tell me about this new Jeep Cherokee.
14: The Jeep Cherokee has been around for like since the 70s. I remember the old square-bodied ones before they came out. And then we actually built the Cherokee in Belvedere at one point as well. Last one rolled off the line in 2023. The all-new 26s are out now.
0: Wow.
14: And they are hybrids. It's our first hybrid in one of our vehicles other than like plug-in hybrids. This thing gets 37 miles to the gallon combined city and highway. It's crazy. It's unbelievable. And what does all that mean?
0: Yeah.
14: 500 miles on a tank of fuel.
0: At the price of gas right now, that is major savings.
14: Oh, my gosh. 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
0: For the new Jeep Cherokee.
14: 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Yep, absolutely. So come down and drive it. I'd love to get your opinion on the new vehicle. It's really nice. They've done some super things with it, but I'd love to get your input as well.
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11: 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I came running over here when you see the sunny forecast. 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
11: A sunroof and a moonroof does the same thing, right?
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95.3 The Bull. You know what? You know what's rude is when the younger generation, maybe they were born in the 2000s, troll you when they find out what your birthday is and it involves a 19. This grandma handled it a lot better than I would. You're going to hear her response next.

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0: I love it when I walk into Anderson Dodge Chrysler Jeep Ram and Bob is talking numbers on new vehicles. I love it. It's Steve Summers with Bob Williams at Anderson Dodge Chrysler Jeep Ram, 5711 East 8th Street. 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
8: The Jeep Cherokee has been around for, like, since the 70s. 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And then we actually built the Cherokee in Belvedere at one point as well. Last one rolled off the line in 2023. The all-new 26s are out now.
0: Wow.
8: And they are hybrids. 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This thing gets 37 miles to the gallon combined city and highway. It's crazy. 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
0: At the price of gas right now, that is major savings.
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8: 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So come down and drive it. 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It's really nice. 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
2: Grandma, what year was you born in?
3: Girl, born in 1961.
2: Grandma, that's not a real year.
3: What you saying?
2: That's not a real year. And if you don't want to tell me what year you was born in, you could just say that. Years usually start with a 2 and a 0. If y'all want to tell me what year you was born in, you can just say it.

0: 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I've always thought that it was very dangerous for someone to have their Alexa hooked up to their Amazon cart. It's dangerous when I'm watching Prime at home and they do a commercial for something and it says, here, press here, we'll put it in your cart. It's instant. And a lot of mistakes could be made. Like your daughter could order a $600 purse. We're going to hear who that happened to next.
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0: 95.3 The Bull. You know what I say to this mom? You're going to learn today. You're going to learn to have your Amazon hooked up to your Alexa. It is too easy for, I don't know, your daughter to order a $600 Marc Jacobs bag.
1: I'm not even joking. It better be somebody else's.
2: Well, it's mine.
1: If you ordered a $600 purse on my debit card.
2: Well, you get all these other bags, so why can I not get any?
1: No other 7-year-olds get a $600 purse.
2: Because I'm not them.
1: What do you mean you're not them?
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1: Are you serious?
2: Yes.

95.3 The Bull. When you graduate high school, when you graduated high school, was it an expectation that you are now an adult? You have to pay for everything on your own. Things are a little different nowadays. I think there are a lot of more allowances to kids and staying at home a little bit longer and maybe borrowing money. But did you know that 20 years later is now the accepted age to stop asking your parents for money? We're going to talk about that next.

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1: If you were an adult right now, what is the last thing you asked your parents to help you with as far as like money, like financially? You needed their help with something. Maybe it was a down payment on a house. But I read almost 50% of U.S. adults still rely on their parents for financial support. Now, this isn't an 18-year-old who we consider an adult. 20 years later, 37-year-olds are still doing it. That is the average person that graduated from high school, then college, paying off their college debt, and still need help with money. This is not a good situation.

0: 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One of the biggest songs in the world is Choosing Texas, I Can Tell. I don't know. Ella Langley does a little bit better of a job, but there is also a little girl that is giving her a run for her money. Toddlers on the Billboard charts. We're going to hear that next.
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2: Hey, this is Chris.
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2: Woohoo!
3: What are you doing today?
2: I'm just working.
3: Wow, because it's a beautiful sunny day. Maybe you should be like, have a doctor's appointment or something, right? Like right now, you have to be gone, and I just took forever, right? You had to go out?
2: Yeah.
3: I'm sorry,
2: yeah,
3: Chris.
2: I had no control.
3: I am so bad. I'm sorry. All right. So let's go. Let's play the Bullseye Free Money Game, Jackpot 249. What do you think's in there?
2: I'll say 247.
3: One more time?
2: 247.
4: 247. Oh, uh-oh, uh-uh. That one there, that's too low.
3: Too low. All right. We keep climbing, and we are back tomorrow, Chris, at 8:45 with another round of the Bullseye Free Money Game, okay?
2: All right. Thanks, Steve.
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0: 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Oh, there's nothing better than a father-baby moment. And when you can work in some Ella Langley, not too shabby. 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
1: She's from Texas, I can tell by the way he's two-stepping around the room. 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
0: What is that one song that you and your baby sing together? 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Maybe a gangsta.

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0: It's Steve Summers. Wednesday morning, we talk NASCAR, we talk money, we talk summer, we talk concerts. We've got it all for you in the morning at 95.3 The Bull. We'll see you then.
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95.3 The Bull. 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I'm like, excuse me, your mom is on the radio. 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
1: 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I'll be your host. Tony from Lynchum Travel will be your host. 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
1: 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But then he knocks me down a peg. He's like, you're not as cool as you think you are, girl.
2: Hey, guys. 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There are no rules in this house. I'm not like a regular mom. I'm a cool mom.
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0: 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Have you ever looked at your pet and you wanted to ask them a question so badly? Like, what did you really do today? And you wanted them to answer you back so you could understand. You're not alone. There are a lot of pet owners that really wish they could ask their pets some questions. But what is the number one question they want the answer to? I'm going to let you know on the way.
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3: We've already got over 1,100 volunteers signed up for this year.
2: Wow.
3: So I think a lot of people are coming back to redo what they did last year. So we can do a few hundred more this time.
2: Wow. Now, the footprint of Ironman is changing because Davis Park is still just mud. So we're not going to be able to touch that. What's the new footprint look, and where do you need volunteers for that?
3: I think overall, where the racers will be hasn't changed much. The courses haven't changed, but the transition area is in a new spot. It's on Wyman Street now, as opposed to the Davis Park area, and the Athlete Village will be in the parking lot across the street from the Embassy Suites Hotel. So those are the two big changes. Finish line's in the same place. Run course, bike course, swim course are all the same.
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1: 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What do you think the number one question is that pet owners want to ask their pets and get the answer to? 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Are you getting the food you need? 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All of those boil down to, are you happy?
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1: 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Losing a loved one is bad enough. 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You don't need somebody to put a different person's body in the coffin. Guess who had to deal with that? You're going to hear it next.
2: 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I don't mean to bite.

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1: Oh, I really did feel for this family when I heard this story. Their dad passes away. They're already grief-stricken. And then they open the coffin only to find it was somebody else.
2: 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They say that they found, like, in the same week, another person with a similar name. We don't know where our father is at.

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1: 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Have you ever heard someone say something and you were like, ah, that was a little creepy, you know? But then you're like, I wonder if it's true. What if what you're going to hear this child say is true? What if in a previous life he really did do this? Would you sleep with one eye open? That's coming up next.
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5: 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So I didn't smile a lot because they were yellow and they had stains on them. 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
1: Sometimes kids say and do really creepy things. Like, every parent knows the feeling when you are laying there and your eyes are closed. You're like, I don't think I'm alone. You open them, the kid's there. Or they say stuff like this.
2: What did you say?
3: When I was little, I was a paleontologist studying dinosaurs.
2: Really?
3: Yeah.
2: How old were you?
3: I was 2 years old.
2: You were a 2-year-old paleontologist?
3: Uh-huh. I was a different paleontologist.
2: Oh, what kind?
3: A micro paleontologist.
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3: You don't even know.